0: A Chopin Nocturne, played by pianist Mahane Teave. She grew up on the Pacific island of Rapa Nui, where she now runs a school of music for children of the island. More Chopin on the way from a concert in Georgia. APM American Public Media, this is Performance Today, taking you to concerts around the world. I'm Valerie Kaler. Right now, a concerto by a fellow named Joseph Bologna, the Chevalier de Saint-Georges. We're about to hear a piece he wrote in Paris in the 1770s, played by a violinist of our time who feels a special connection to the composer. Joseph Bologna became the Chevalier de Saint-Georges when he was a grown-up in Paris, but he was born in 1745 on the Caribbean island of Guadeloupe. Romuald Rambert Barré is a violinist, and he too now lives in Paris and was born on the island of Guadeloupe. He talked about this connection on stage in Charleston, South Carolina.
1: Actually, I went back to Guadeloupe for the first time playing Saint-Georges music when I was a teenager. He's been part of my life since then, and his music is wonderful, and you can tell he was a virtuoso, really.
0: Rambert Barré says that virtuosity makes Bologna's music challenging, but also downright fun to play. Let's hear him soloing alongside the Color of Music Festival virtuosi and conductor Jean Montes, a concert during the Color of Music Festival in Charleston, South Carolina. This is the Violin Concerto in A Major by Joseph Bologna, Chevalier de Saint-Georges.

The Violin Concerto in A Major by Joseph Boulogne, Chevalier de Saint-Georges. Music he wrote in Paris in the 1770s. We heard it from a concert during the Color of Music Festival in Charleston, South Carolina. Romuald Grandbert-Barré played solo violin, and conductor Jean Montes led the Color of Music Festival virtuosi. You can hear that concerto performance again on the PT page, where complete audio of all our shows is archived for 30 days after broadcast. 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In a moment, the Doppler effect, times two. This is Performance Today from APM.

Franz and Carl Doppler, two brothers, both exceptional flutists. They played with two of the best theater orchestras in Budapest until one day they thought, why not take this show on the road? They performed music they'd written together, and what a sight they were. Older, statelier Franz playing on the right, with his younger, more flamboyant brother Carl to the left, wielding a left-handed flute pointing in the opposite direction. I should probably point out that the flutes they were playing were a bit simpler than the ones we see today. Fewer complicated mechanisms. Still quite a sight to see them side by side playing duets. Bit of a lounge act, they were, but from true virtuosos. That said, their most popular repertoire was light music, performing operas and ballets all day and also composing a few themselves. They knew good music when they found it. So it's no wonder they co-opted some of the best-known music of the day for their own purposes. Fantasies, including popular Hungarian tunes, plus songs from Rossini's Barber of Seville and Verdi's Rigoletto. Let's hear that Rigoletto fantasy by the Brothers Doppler, with flutists Brooke Ferguson and Rebecca Powell Garfield, and pianist Audrey Andrist.

Flute players, composers, showmen, brothers Franz and Karl Doppler. They co-wrote that fantasy based on themes from the opera Rigoletto by Giuseppe Verdi. That performance at St. Philip Presbyterian Church in Houston, Texas, featured a few members of ROCO, flutists Brooke Ferguson and Rebecca Powell Garfield, and pianist Audrey Andrist. Thanks to our pals at ROCO for sharing that concert recording with us. If you took a fancy to that fantasy and would like to spend some more time with it, you can. Our shows are archived for 30 days after broadcast as streaming audio on demand. Just browse through the episodes on the PT page at yourclassical.org. And while you're there, explore our Young Artists in Residence. We are so looking forward to sharing the class of 2026 with you. But in the meantime, we've got years worth of wonderful memories from previous young artists. Conversations with Fred, performances from our Maude Moon Weyerhaeuser studio, and some gorgeous music videos. Dive in at yourclassical.org.

In a moment? Do I amuse you? You think I'm funny, like I'm a clown? You're listening to Performance Today from APM.

The musical term scherzo dates back to the early 17th century. In Italian, scherzo means joke. Composers like Monteverdi originally used it in reference to lighthearted madrigals, sung works with lyrics that could actually be, you know, funny. A century later, Haydn appropriated the scherzo as a short animated movement in his string quartets. Later still, Beethoven made it into a grander form. And then there was Chopin. Chopin released the scherzo from the confines of other compositions, turned it into a work in its own right. His scherzi for piano are full-fledged, tumultuous pieces, no longer in the lighthearted vein of centuries before. He wrote 4 scherzos, all told. The one we're about to hear comes from 1837. Music writer Orrin Howard called the scherzo number 2 big and brawny, filled with magical harmonic coloration and huge pianistic flair. Howard adds, quote, "Chopin sets the final pages ablaze with an unbridled passion that is the antithesis of the pale Chopin, whose reputation is based on moon-drenched nocturnes and tender waltzes." Here's a demonstration from pianist Eva Polgar. She's playing the scherzo number 2 in B-flat minor by Frédéric Chopin.

The most popular of the four scherzi by Chopin. Muscular, dramatic, intensely passionate. Eva Polgár played the scherzo No. 2 in B-flat minor by Frédéric Chopin. She gave that concert in the Marvin Cole Auditorium at Georgia State University's Perimeter College Clarkston campus in Clarkston, Georgia. Hungarian pianist Eva Polgár says she shares Zoltán Kodály's opinion about music education, namely that it should start 9 months before birth. She says that when you surround a child with classical music from the get-go, quote, they will breathe it in like oxygen for the rest of their life. Pianist Eva Polgár. I do hope you get a chance to check out all the musical goodies at yourclassical.org. 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
3: Very good Tuesday evening to you. 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Raymond Jones in till midnight. Peter Van de Graaff follows at the midnight hour. Today is Bastille Day, the 14th day of July. And, of course, we always like to play on Bastille Day, La Marseillaise. We're going to hear this music from Roger de Lille in the orchestration by Hector Berlioz. A famous recording of it with soprano Andrea Guillou and baritone Claude Cale. The Little Singers, Petit Chanteur, La Croix de Bois, and the Paris National Opera Theater Chorus, along with Orchestre Paris, all conducted by Jean-Pierre Jacquiat. Here's Le Marseillaise.

Getting our Bastille evening off to a patriotic start, we've heard Le Marseillais, that music of Roger de Lisle, as orchestrated by Hector Berlioz in that recording with soprano Andrea Guillou and baritone Claude Cale, along with Les Petits Chanteurs à la Croix de Bois and the Paris National Opera Theater Chorus, combining with the Orchestre de Paris, all conducted by Jean-Pierre Jacquiat. Here on WHRO FM. As we turn once again to Hector Berlioz, this time his famous Symphonie Fantastique, and to play it, we have, well, of course, today, the Orchestra of the Bastille. Myung-Whun Chung is conducting this performance of Berlioz's Symphonie Fantastique.

Well, a happy Bastille Day to one and all with the music of Hector Berlioz, his Symphonie Fantastique, with the orchestra of the Bastille, Myung-Won Chung, conducting on this Tuesday evening here on 90.3 WHRO-FM Digital Norfolk, 89.9 WHRJ Digital, Gloucester Courthouse, 98.3 WHRF Digital Belhaven. Well, we spent some time at the Bastille. Let's stay in Paris with music of Frederick Delius, his Nocturne for Orchestra Paris, the Song of a Great City. Here it is with the Bournemouth Symphony, conducted by Richard Hickox.

Richard Hickox and the Bournemouth Symphony and the music of Frederick Delius, Paris, the Song of a Great City. One of these days, you might be an American in Paris. You might already have been. I've done that a few times. Interesting city it is, that city of light, Paris. Here's George Gershwin's take on it all, An American in Paris, with the Hollywood Bowl Symphony Orchestra, led by John Mauchery.

An American in Paris on this Bastille Day with the Hollywood Bowl Symphony under John Mauchery. Raymond Jones with you. Bonsoir to one and all on this night where we celebrate the French and Bastille Day here on WHRO-FM. And I'll be here till midnight, and then Peter Van de Graaff will take us overnight with the world's greatest music. Let's have Mozart's take on Paris, his Symphony No. 31 in D, Kerschel 297, with the orchestra of the 18th century led by Franz Bruggen.

Franz Bruggen conducting the orchestra of the 18th century. Music of Mozart, Symphony No. 31 in D, Kerschel 297, the Paris Symphony. Music with a French touch one way or another this evening on a Bastille Day night. Here on 90.3 WHRO-FM Digital Norfolk, 89.9 WHRJ Digital Gloucester Courthouse, 98.3 WHRF Digital Belhaven. Georg Philipp Telemann, when he was in Paris, wrote a number of quartets. He called them the Paris Quartets, and we're going to hear the ninth of those with the Kuiken brothers, Berthold, Sigiswald, and Wieland Kuiken, along with fellow musician Gustav Leonhardt, making up the quartet necessary for this Paris Quartet number 9 of Telemann.

Telemann with a Parisian touch, Telemann's Paris Quartet number 9, with those Kuyken brothers, Berthold, Sigismond, and Wieland Kuyken, along with Gustav Leonhardt. Here on WHRO-FM, where we bring back the Bastille musicians, the Bastille Opera Orchestra under Myung-Won Chung, and a suite from Georges Bizet's Carmen.

Suite from the opera Carmen of Georges Bizet with the orchestra of the Bastille under Myung-Whun Chung on this Bastille evening here on WHRO-FM. Here's a ballet about Paris. It's called The Judgment of Paris by the Englishman Lennox Barclay, and it's performed by the Royal Ballet Sinfonia Orchestra, conducted by Barry Wordsworth.

Wrapping up a night in France on this Bastille Day, the ballet The Judgment of Paris by Lennox Barclay, Barry Wordsworth conducting the Royal Ballet Sinfonia. And you heard it on 90.3 WHRO-FM Digital Norfolk, 89.9 WHRJ Digital, Gloucester Courthouse, 98.3 WHRF Digital, Belhaven. Raymond Jones, thanking you for being with us. I'll be back with you tomorrow evening with a local touch. Music with a Virginia connection. 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

Wolfgang Amadeus Mozart and an exact contemporary of Mozart figure into our programming up ahead. I'm Peter Van de Graaff. I appreciate your company. The Mozart will be a piano trio, and we'll hear a symphony by a man who was born just a few months after Mozart, named Joseph Martin Krauss. First, music by a couple of English composers who were good friends. One is Malcolm Arnold. The other, right now, is Ruth Gipps. She was a professional oboist as well as composer, and she wrote this for a double reed instrument, not the oboe, but the contrabassoon. The title of this piece has reference to whales, great creatures of the deep, and it's called Leviathan. The contrabassoon soloist is Bill Anderson. Don't often hear music for that instrument. BBC Philharmonic accompanies.

One of the few pieces written for solo contrabassoon. Bill Anderson played that with the BBC Philharmonic, Rumon Gamba, the conductor. The piece is Leviathan by Ruth Gipps. Here is music written in 1977 by English composer Sir Malcolm Arnold. It is his flute sonata. A couple of members of the Nash Ensemble perform here.

Members of the Nash Ensemble heard of that music by the English composer Sir Malcolm Arnold, his Flute Sonata of 1977. Malcolm Arnold, a prolific composer of film scores, and this is from the 1961 film Whistle Down the Wind.

Members of the Nash Ensemble heard of that music by the English composer Sir Malcolm Arnold, his Flute Sonata of 1977. Malcolm Arnold, a prolific composer of film scores, and this is from the 1961 film Whistle Down the Wind.

Members of the Nash Ensemble heard of that music by the English composer Sir Malcolm Arnold, his Flute Sonata of 1977. Malcolm Arnold, a prolific composer of film scores, and this is from the 1961 film Whistle Down the Wind.

The Three Kings from the film score Whistle Down the Wind of Arnold. We'll get to some Mozart in a little bit. First, this by a composer who was an almost exact contemporary of Mozart, born just a few months after him. He died just a few months after him, lived a short life as well. German-born, but Sweden-based, Josef Martin Krauss is his name. Here is the Swedish Chamber Orchestra, conducted by Petter Sundqvist, in a Symphony in F by Krauss.

a symphony by a contemporary of Mozart named Joseph Martin Krauss, symphony in F, and rather unusually for the time, just three movements to that symphony of Krauss. That was the Swedish Chamber Orchestra. Peter Sundqvist was the conductor. Well, let's turn to music of Mozart for some chamber music, and a late chamber work at that, the Kirchhoff 542 Piano Trio in E major, as recorded by the Orion Trio.

We heard the Orion Trio performing that music of Mozart's Piano Trio in E Major, Kirchhoff 542. And we're going to follow that here with a song by Mozart's son. In order to capitalize, quite frankly, on his father's name, he went by the name of Wolfgang Amadeus Mozart Jr., but that was not his birth name. It was Franz Xaver Mozart, and rather interestingly, he studied with Mozart's rival, Antonio Salieri. Here is the Harvest Song, the Erntelied by Franz Xaver Mozart, as recorded by Barbara Bonney, soprano, with Malcolm Martineau, piano.

0: Barbara Bonney sang that, The Harvest Song by Mozart's son, Franz Xaver Mozart.
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0: Our music here is inspired by bells ringing. We have a famous piece in just a few minutes by Marin Marais, depicting some bells in Paris. But first this, a chorus from the night, Overnight Camp in Granada by Konradin Kreutzer. This chorus translates, Already we hear the sounds of the evening bells.

Already we hear the sounds of the evening bells from an opera by Konradin Kreutzer. I'd like to introduce myself to you. I'm Peter van de Graaff with the violin concerto by the English composer Ruth Gipps up ahead. Here is a piece depicting the bells at Sainte-Geneviève, a cathedral in Paris, and it's music of the French Baroque composer Marin Marais. Here is Court Radel to conduct.

Radl and the Munich Pro Arte Orchestra, The Bells at Sainte Genevieve on the Mont de Paris by Marin Marais of the French Baroque, who worked with this composer, François Couperin. His Royal Concert No. 2 is conducted by Nikolaus Arnoncourt.

That is one of a number of pieces written by the great French harpsichordist composer François Couperin for King Louis XIV, one of his Concert Royal, Royal Concerts. That was Vienna Concertus Musicus and conductor Nikolaus Arnoncourt. And here's a harpsichord piece by François Couperin, a fanfare.

Fanfare by François Couperin. Here now is the violin concerto by the English composer Ruth Gipps. Her elder brother was a very fine violinist, and she wrote this for him in 1943. It's her only violin concerto. Here it is with the Charlie Lovell Jones violin and the BBC Philharmonic, conducted by Rumon Gamba. The violin concerto by Ruth Gipps.

Music written by a woman who is surrounded by music. She herself was a professional oboist. Her elder brother was a professional violinist, and it was for him that that composer, Ruth Gipps, wrote her violin concerto that we just heard with Rumon Gamba and the BBC Philharmonic with violinist Charlie Lovell Jones. A little more from England. This takes us to the Baroque and a very little-known composer. I'm actually not sure how to say his last name. James Nares or Naris. It's N-A-R-E-S. And from his harpsichord suite number 6, we hear a dance called a Courant, recorded by Julian Perkins.

0: Using the lute stop, the buffer stop on the harpsichord there was Julian Perkins playing that music by English Baroque composer James Nares, a courant.
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0: Well, apparently the play was a disaster, but we have wonderful music written for it. The play was Rosamunde by Helmina von Chazy. The music by Franz Schubert, and he really lavished some of his great music on that play. This is ballet music number two. The first of two excerpts we'll be hearing therefrom, and here is Günter Wandt to conduct the Cologne Radio Symphony.

some incidental music, in other words, music written to accompany a play called Rosamunde, composed by Franz Schubert. From it, we heard the ballet music number 2 with the Cologne Radio Symphony and conductor Günter Wandt. I'm Peter Van de Graaff. I'll be sharing with you a couple of examples of a form which flourished in the late 18th century called Sinfonia Concertante. But right now, an overture to, well, it's actually to a couple of things. The incidental music to Rosamunde by Schubert, and also his opera Die Zauberharfe, the Magic Harp. Kurt Mazur conducts the Leipzig Gewandhaus Orchestra.

Kurt Masur and the Leipzig Gewandhaus Orchestra with the overture to the music for the play Rosamunde by Schubert. Schubert used that at least one other time as the overture to his opera The Magic Harp. It's also thought that that may have been intended to be the final movement of his unfinished symphony, the same key, the same scoring, etc. Well, now it's on the music of the Bach family. And first we have Ton Koopman at the harpsichord playing the two-part invention number 3.

third of the 15 two-part inventions by Johann Sebastian Bach, as recorded by Tonkopfmann. Here is a Sinfonia Concertante. It's a form that flourished in the late 18th century. Mozart wrote a couple of them. This one by Mozart's friend and the youngest son of Johann Sebastian Bach, Johann Christian Bach. Sinfonia Concertante, a concerto for multiple solo instruments and orchestra. And here are Yo-Yo Ma and Pinchas Zukerman, joined by the St. Paul Chamber Orchestra.

Yo-Yo Ma was the cellist with Pinka Zukerman and the St. Paul Chamber Orchestra. That is the Sinfonia Concertante in A by Johann Christian Bach. Frank Martin, 1944, wrote his own Sinfonia Concertante. This has solo instruments, piano, harpsichord, and harp, rather interestingly. And here's the Suisse Romande Orchestra.

Armin Jordan conducting the Swiss Romande Orchestra and soloists in that little Sinfonia Concertante by the Swiss composer Franck Martin. As that had a harpsichord as part of the scoring of the piece, Christian Jacotet played that, by the way. Here's a harpsichordist, Ton Copan, playing the 14th three-part Sinfonia of Bach.

0: Joan Koopman at the harpsichord, the 14th of the 15 three-part sinfonias by Johann Sebastian Bach.
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0: My name is Peter Vandegraaff. It, of course, is impossible to say what is the most beautiful song ever written, but if I had my choice, we're backed into a corner, I would say this one. It's by Franz Liszt, and it's called O Quand Je Dors, O When I Sleep, a beautiful love song by Liszt. I usually don't give personal opinions about pieces that I play for you, but this one I am very, very passionate about and eager to share with you. This recording is with Janet Obermeyer, soprano, Leslie D'Ath, piano, and Liszt's song O Quand Je Dors.

That is the first of a couple of reflective pieces by Franz Liszt, known for his great virtuosity, of course. But he did have that side to him, the very tender side, as represented in that song, O Quand Je Dors, O When I Sleep. That performance was by Janet Obermeier, soprano, and pianist Leslie DeAff. A bit later on, we'll listen to a suite drawn from music written for a play by Molière. Music by, surprisingly, Richard Strauss, called Le Bourgeois Gentilhomme. But right now, we have from the poetic and religious harmonies of Liszt, showing the gentle side of his artistry, The Blessing of God in Solitude. Here is pianist Marc-André Hamelin.

one of the poetic and religious harmonies by Franz Liszt. That piece we heard is called Blessing of God in Solitude, and the pianist was Marc-André Hamelin. This is from Atis by Lully.

Les Arts Florissants performing the overture to Atys by Lully. Here is interesting work by Richard Strauss, who took great interest in music from the French Baroque and wrote music to accompany a play by Molière called Le Bourgeois Gentilhomme. It was Lully who first wrote music to accompany that play. This was originally part of a two-part theatrical presentation, which included the opera Ariadne auf Naxos. Didn't do so well because a play mixed with an opera didn't really work for the audience, so they were separated. But here is the suite from Le Bourgeois Gentilhomme by Richard Strauss as Fritz Reiner conducts the Chicago Symphony.

Music composed to accompany a production of a play by Molière of the French Baroque era called Le Bourgeois Gentilhomme. The composer of that music, though, was Richard Strauss. The performance we heard with the Chicago Symphony and conductor Fritz Reiner. This is from the original production of Le Bourgeois Gentilhomme of Molière, and for it, Jean-Baptiste Lully composed music, as he did for many plays of Molière. Little Chaconne is taken from that work, and Christophe Rousset conducts.

0: orchestra Les Talents Lyriques under their founder and conductor Christophe Rousset. The Chacun of Harlequin from Le Bourgeois Gentilhomme music, written by Jean-Baptiste Lully.
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0: I received a request for harpsichord music of any kind, and so I'm going to string together a few pieces which use harpsichord in some way, first in an accompanying role in this trio sonata by a Dutch Baroque composer, Willem de Fes. And this is Los Angeles Baroque Players.

Los Angeles Baroque Players in a sonata by Willem de Fes. This is Peter Van de Graaff. Later on, we're going to hear a piano trio by Sir Charles Villiers Stanford of late 19th, early 20th century England. And we're focusing on the harpsichord now, a two-harpsichord concerto by Pergolesi in just a few minutes. First, this brief harpsichord sonata number 3 by the English composer of the 18th century, Thomas Arne. It's played on a 1744 instrument, instrument right around the same time as the piece was written, and Christopher Hogwood plays it.

Christopher Hogwood performing on a 1744 instrument, music by Thomas Arne, the Sonata number 6 in G minor. Received a request for harpsichord music, and we're going to continue in this vein with this two harpsichord concerto by Giovanni Battista Pergolesi. The soloists are Claudio Scimone, who's also the conductor, and Emer Buckley, both joined by I Solisti Veneti.

two harpsichord concerto by Pergolesi, soloists Emer Buckley and Claudio Scimone, who also conducted I Solisti Veneti. One more little harpsichord piece. This is by Johann Jakob Froberger, a gigue, played by Enrico Baiano.

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Perhaps he was best known as a teacher to Vaughan Williams and Gustav Holst and Herbert Howells and many, many others. This is Stanford's second piano trio. It's played by the Parasti Trio.

We've been listening to music written in 1899 by a British educator, as well as, of course, composer, Sir Charles Villiers Stanford. That was his Piano Trio No. 2, Opus 73. He was actually born in Dublin and remained closely tied to Ireland throughout his life. The Parasti Trio there was Stanford's second trio. Here's a duo for bassoons by Orlando Di Lasso.

0: duo by Orlando Di Lasso, played by two members of the New York Kammermusiker Double Reed Ensemble.
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2: And a very good morning to you. It is 5 o'clock on this 15th day of July. And let's see, the weather... You don't want to hear this, but here we go. Sunny today, high of 96, heat index values to 101. Clear tonight, lows around 76. Sunny and hot tomorrow, high of 98, heat index values to 104. Friday, sunshine, high of 96. Saturday, mostly sunny, but with a 50% chance of rain. The chance of rain is now increased for the weekend to 50% Saturday and Saturday night, 70% on Sunday. Tuesday, again, another chance of showers. Still, temperatures remain in the 90s for high temperature ranges beginning today and running through Tuesday as we see it now. Hot, humid weather, heat index values triple digits starting today. But right now, it's not too bad. 72 degrees with clear skies. Here is some music for the season. The Summer Pastoral. It's wonderful music by Arthur Onegger. Music that is sort of a latter-day afternoon of a fawn to my ear. The score has an inscription... I have embraced the summer dawn. Here is the Toulouse Orchestra, Michel Plasson conducting, Arthur Onegger's Pastoral d'été.

Ah, that piece is in my magical music library. Pastoral d'été, Summer Pastoral by Arthur Honegger, with the Toulouse Orchestra, Michel Plasson conducting. 11 minutes after 5, 72 degrees, clear skies, highs today in the 90s, heat index values just over 100 by later this afternoon. Sunny, hot, and humid today through the rest of the week. Here's some early music dressed up for the 20th century by Ottorino Respighi. Some of his ancient airs and dances, as he titled them. Music from, let's see, let's pick and choose here. Suite number one, the Vianella, then the Siciliana and Italiana from the third orchestral suite of ancient airs and dances.

Some of that early music that Ottorino Respighi dressed up in his Ancient Airs and Dances suites. We heard music from suite number one and then two selections from suite number three of Ancient Airs and Dances. The Australian Chamber Orchestra, Christopher Lyndon G. conducting. 5:22 the time, temperature 72. High today. Oh, 95, 96, 97. Heat index 101 or so. Be ready. Hot, humid, oppressive weather is returning. There's some more Italian music with a pastoral feel to it. This F major recorder concerto by Antonio Vivaldi.

One of the flute or recorder concertos by Vivaldi, Opus 10, number 5, this one, played on recorder by Michele Petri, backed up by the Academy of St. Martin in the Fields. And you heard it here on WHRO FM 531, the time. Skies are clear. Nice morning this morning. So far, the humidity and the dew points are sort of high, but then that's where we are. Here we are in this month of July. Heat index values somewhere around 101 or so. Here's music by Camille Saint-Saëns from The Carnival of the Animals. This the best-known piece from that otherwise sort of tongue-in-cheek work. This is The Swan.

James Garway, the flutist with some members of the London Mozart Players, here in music by Camille Saint-Saëns, The Swan from the Carnival of the Animals. This is WHR Row FM, WHRJ, WHRF. Let's see, where shall we go? How about to Vienna? Here is a composition by Emil von Sauer, a pianist composer of the late 19th, early 20th century. This is his Echo of Vienna, and it is almost inevitably in three-quarter time. Jose Fagali is the pianist.

A concert waltz by Emil von Sauer, titled Echo de Vienne, Echoes of Vienna, or Echo of Vienna. Jose Figali at the piano for this music of pianist, composer, and one-time student of Franz Liszt, Emil von Sauer. 16 before 6 o'clock. Well, it's come and gone. Had a train blocking Church Street in Norfolk, but it's no longer doing that, so good, clean slate in terms of railroad crossings, according to Oculus Rail. And no accidents, breakdowns, or backups to report to you right now on the roadways. Right now, 16 before 6, from Alexander Borodin. Here's music from the Petite Suite, a suite of keyboard pieces, which his friend Alexander Glazunov orchestrated.

Three movements, three selections from the Petite Suite, the Little Suite by Alexander Borodin. He wrote it for piano. Glazunov orchestrated that suite, and very nicely too. The Ertenberg Symphony, Neeme Järvi conducting. It's just about 3 minutes before 6 o'clock. Another train moving, this one in Suffolk. It is blocking Liberty Street and Commerce Street at this point. Shouldn't take too long to clear, according to Oculus Rail. Here's a little piece by Maurice Ravel. It is titled In the Style of Borodin. I think the Borodin piece that inspired this Ravel tribute is that movement we just heard, the serenade from the Petite Suite. See what you think. Ravel's music in the style of Borodin with Pascal Roget.

Piano music by Maurice Ravel in the style of Borodin. Pascal Roger, the pianist. It's a minute before 6 o'clock. This is WHRO FM Digital Norfolk, WHRJ Digital Gloucester Courthouse, WHRF Digital Belhaven. Sunrise this morning, 5:57, so the sun is up, and a sunny day expected, with highs in the 90s, heat index values triple digits, so enjoy the 71 degrees that's out there right now. Let's see, weather, traffic's quiet. We've just been notified that we're stopped 64 eastbound at the Hampton Roads Bridge Tunnel. I think this is just a temporary stoppage for some maintenance work. Not an accident, not a breakdown, but we'll wait and see anyway. You have to wait and see, too. See, you're stopped eastbound at the Hampton Roads Bridge Tunnel. That's all the traffic information we have for you right now. On the weather front, sunny skies today, a high of 96, triple-digit heat values. Same for tomorrow, same for Friday. Saturday, mostly sunny, high near 96, with a 50% chance of showers and thunderstorms. Sunday, high of 93, with a 70% chance of showers and thunderstorms. So we may get some rain for Saturday and Sunday. Till then, sunny, hot, and humid. Here's some Haydn minuets. We've just sampled his symphonies here to pick out these minuets. Minuets and trios from the symphonies numbers 77, 62, and 46.

Three of the hundreds of minuets by Joseph Haydn. These three from three different symphonies, numbers 77, 62, and 46. The minuet and trio movements from those works with the Austro-Hungarian Haydn Orchestra, Adam Fischer conducting. 9 minutes after 6 o'clock, this is WHRO-FM. Here's the overture to an opera by the Danish composer Johann Peter Emilius Hartmann. You'll sometimes see that abbreviated just as J.P.E. Hartmann. This is the overture to his opera Little Kirsten, with the Royal Danish Orchestra, Johan Høje Knudsen conducting.

The overture to the opera Little Kirsten by Hartmann, Emilius Hartmann, as performed here by the Royal Danish Orchestra, Johan Høje Knudsen conducting. If I remember correctly, that opera is based on a story by Hans Christian Andersen. 18 minutes after 6 o'clock, the time, eastbound 64, they've let the traffic go. They were stopped for a while eastbound at the Hampton Roads Bridge Tunnel, but traffic now moving, but slowly. You're backed up about a mile and a half because of that earlier stoppage. And that's about all we have on the roads for you at this time. I meant to mention, after that opera overture, that we have opera for you Saturday, of course. It is Boris Godunov, Modest Mussorgsky's operatic masterpiece, coming to us from the Royal Opera in London, with Bryn Terfel in the title role as Boris. It's coming up Saturday, starting at 1 o'clock.

0: Martin Jones, the pianist for the Arabesque No. 2 by Claude Debussy. 23 minutes after 6, we have a train moving through Chesapeake. It is blocking Portlock West at the moment. That according to data from Oculus Rail.
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0: Sunny and hot today, high of 96. Enjoy the 71 degrees that we have right now. The Hanover Band is conducted by Anthony Halstead in a symphony by J.C. Bach, Symphony in F.

A symphony, one of many by J.C. Bach, Johann Christian Bach. No catalog number here, just a key signature. Symphony in F with the Hanover Band, Anthony Halsted conducting. Here on Member Supported, WHRO FM, 6:32 is the time. Nobody told me it was cloudy out there. My weather information says clear, but it looks like clouds last time I looked out the window. Anyway, don't worry about the clouds. Sunny throughout the day, a high of 96, heat index values to 101, and that's pretty much the order of the rest of the week. Wednesday, Thursday, Friday, more of the same. Saturday and Sunday, we get a chance of showers. They've upped it now to about 50% on Saturday and 70% on Sunday, so things could get a little bit better. Here is music by Levi Matatoha, 20th century Finnish composer, the Pastoral, from his Symphonic Suite for Strings.

0: Music from the Finnish composer Levi Matitoha, the symphonic suite for strings. We heard the pastoral movement from that suite with the Finnish Radio Symphony. Jukka-Pekka Saataste conducting.
1: The movies made him famous, but Nino Rota was just as proud of his works for the concert stage. His gift for bringing characters to life was equally potent in both environments. A trio for clarinet, cello, and piano by Nino Rota on the next performance today from APM.
0: Oh, nice. Coming up tonight, performance today starts at 7 o'clock. It is 18 minutes before 7 o'clock in the morning. It is 71 degrees. We have some clouds out there right now. The forecast is for a sunny day with a high of 96, heat index values to 101. More of the same tomorrow and Friday. Sunshine in 90s Saturday and Sunday, but with a chance of showers on the weekend.

0: A set of dances, Ländler, Austrian folk dances, by Josef Lanner, the Leopoldstadt dances, with the Vienna Biedermeier Ensemble. It's 10 minutes before 7 o'clock.
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0: We're going to go down under now for music by the Australian composer John Carmichael, A Country Fair.

It's called A Country Fair by the Australian John Carmichael with the West Australian Symphony Orchestra, Richard Mills, conducting music from Down Under, where it is winter time, by the way. It's just about 7 o'clock. This is WHRO FM Digital Norfolk, WHRJ Digital Gloucester Courthouse, WHRF Digital Belhaven. Long, long train, one of those interminable trains moving through Norfolk this morning, blocking Princess Anne, Granby Street, Church Street, and heading toward Lambert's Point, the train moving across Colonial and Llewellyn now. So just wait it out. Otherwise, things looking good on the roads. No major problems to report to you. Weather-wise, it's as pleasant as it's going to be right now. 73 degrees at the Norfolk Airport. Sunny, high of 96 today. Triple-digit heat values. Same for Thursday. Same for Friday. Saturday and Sunday will still be in the 90s, but we'll have a chance of showers each day. Here is the European Union Baroque Orchestra. Roy Goodman is the conductor. This, a suite from Pygmalion, the ancient story, told musically by Jean-Philippe Rameau.

Music from Pygmalion by Jean-Philippe Rameau with the European Union Baroque Orchestra. Roy Goodman conducting. That long train still blocking major streets in Norfolk, Colonial, Granby, Llewellyn, etc. as the train slowly works its way toward Lambert's Point. Oculus Rail providing this information. 9 minutes after 7 o'clock, here is some more Pygmalion-inspired music.

The music of Frederick Lowe from his and Lerner's My Fair Lady, the Embassy Waltz, with the original London cast recording. There was an original New York recording, and there was an original London recording, this from the London recording. That Embassy Ball is where Henry Higgins says, Henry Higgins, using the words of Alan J. Lerner, rhyming Budapest and Ruderpest. Budapest and Ruderpest, okay. 13 minutes after 7, let's do one more. The overture to The Beautiful Galatea by Franz von Suppé, the hit 1865 operetta based on, Pygmalion.

0: And so one more piece inspired by the myth of Pygmalion, in this case, Franz von Suppé's overture to his operetta, The Beautiful Galatea, with the Slovak State Philharmonic conducted by Alfred Walter. Now, did you note the same four-note motif that Alan J. Lerner used in My Fair Lady? Direct tribute to Franz von Suppé's Beautiful Galatea. 21 minutes after 7 o'clock the time.
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0: On WHRO Plus, among many other things, are the couple of the old great TV auctions, which shows off some of us with darker hair, shall I say. Great fun. 7:21 is the time, railroad crossing on Shell Road in Chesapeake, blocked briefly by a train, according to Oculus Rail. Here's Takako Nishizaki and Capella Istropolitana for the Rondo from the Mozart Violin Concerto No. 3.

Mozart this morning, the Rondo movement from the Violin Concerto No. 3 with Takako Nishizaki and Capella Istropolitana, Stephen Gunzenhauser conducting. 7:21 is the time. No, it isn't. 7:29, can't tell time this morning. Train still moving through downtown Norfolk, blocking Granby Street, Church Street, Llewellyn. You know the track down there. A couple of underpasses are available right now. Oculus Rail providing our railroad crossing report this morning. Forecast, you don't want to hear it, but I'll give it to you anyway. Sunny today, high of 96, heat index values to 101, an encore of this sort of weather for Thursday and Friday. Chance of showers Saturday and Sunday, but temperatures still in the 90s for the weekend. Here's the overture to an opera by Rossini called The Marriage Contract.

0: The overture to one of the lesser-known Rossini operas, The Marriage Contract. We heard the Academy of St. Martin in the Fields with Sir Neville Mariner conducting. 7:35, 25 minutes before 8 o'clock the time.
1: The movies made him famous, but Nino Rota was just as proud of his works for the concert stage. His gift for bringing characters to life was equally potent in both environments. A trio for clarinet, cello, and piano by Nino Rota on the next performance today from APM.
0: That's coming up tonight. Nino Rota's music, part of performance today, which starts at 7 o'clock. And we thank you for your support that allows us to bring you this special program each and every evening. Well, here's some music by a composer of film music, for a film. You may remember it from many years ago, may have seen it on TV. This is music from Miklos Rota's score for Ben-Hur.

Some stirring music from the epic film Ben-Hur, The Parade of the Charioteers, with Miklos Rozsa. His music, that is, and the Cincinnati Pops, Eric Kunzel, conducting. This is WHRO FM, WHRJ, WHRF. Traffic's looking pretty good. The eastbound traffic slow at the Hampton Roads Bridge Tunnel, which is normal for this time of the morning. Let's follow the Charioteers with the Meistersingers, prelude to the opera by Wagner, performed here, as we dig into the archives, by the Columbia Symphony, Bruno Walter conducting.

A recording from many years ago, still quite vibrant. Bruno Walter and the Columbia Symphony in the prelude to Die Meistersinger by Richard Wagner. On WHRO FM, 9 minutes before 8 o'clock, we have a disabled vehicle near Independence Boulevard, 264 eastbound. As you're motoring out to the beach, you'll see the left lane and left shoulder. That's left shoulder closed this morning. 264 eastbound near Independence. You'll have to move over to the right because of that breakdown. Anything else? Well, the usual backup, slow traffic eastbound at the Hampton Roads Bridge Tunnel. Here is a divertimento, or music from a divertimento by Haydn. That term in Haydn's catalog refers to at least three different types of music. In this case, it is a string orchestra version of one of the early string quartets, number 7, and we'll hear excerpts with the Hamburg soloist Emil Klein conducting.

0: The Hamburg Soloists, they call themselves a string orchestra, conducted by Emil Klein, performing here music from the Divertimento No. 7, which is a string orchestra version of a string quartet, No. 7, by Joseph Haydn. 2 minutes after 8 o'clock, this is WHRO FM Digital Norfolk, WHRJ Digital Gloucester Courthouse, WHRF Digital Belhaven.
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0: All right, that's August 6th. I was thinking it was this week. Nope, we have a while to wait before that broadcast, live broadcast from Cape Charles with Barbara and her crew. Good stuff. Today is National Hot Dog Day, so I am told. I don't have any appropriate music. So we'll just move on after we glance at the weather. Sunny and hot today, though we've had some clouds this morning. High of 96, heat index values 101. Tomorrow, high of 98, heat index to 104. Friday, high of 96. Saturday and Sunday will still be in the 90s, but we'll have a chance of showers. 50% Saturday, 70% on Sunday. All right, here is the Waltz Fantasy by Mikhail Glinka with the Detroit Symphony, Nemyerovy conducting.

0: The Waltz Fantasy by Mikhail Glinka with the Detroit Symphony, Nemeyevi conducting here on WHRO FM 8, 813. Anyone who listens regularly knows I cannot tell time. It is 8:13 in the morning.
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0: Thank you very much, Christy. Here is the finale to the Piano Concerto No. 1 by Edward McDowell. Seta Tanyel is the pianist, with Matthias Bommert conducting the BBC Scottish Symphony Orchestra.

The finale to the Edward McDowell Piano Concerto No. 1, Set at Tannyel, the soloist with the BBC Scottish Symphony, Matthias Bammert conducting. Here on WHRO FM, we're up to 75 degrees right now. High today around 96 and the heat index values to 101. This is a taste of things to come, and it's going to be like this pretty much the rest of the week and into the weekend. And the weekend we will get some relief, maybe, in the form of showers and maybe thunderstorms. With sunny skies and highs in the 90s, there will be a 50% chance of rain Saturday and 70% chance on Sunday. Coming up at 8:30, Coming up at 8:30, we'll have our composer's date book. Right now, some Beethoven. Here are some of the minuets from Beethoven's collection of 12 minuets with the Academy of St. Martin in the Fields.

0: Beethoven Minuets this morning with the Academy of St. Martin in the Fields, Sir Neville Mariner conducting, here on member-supported WHRO-FM.
1: This is the Composer's Datebook for July 15th. I'm John Burge. For decades, Nicholas Slonimsky, the Russian-born American composer, conductor, and witty musical lexicographer, compiled a reference work titled Music Since 1900. It's a year-by-year, month-by-month, day-by-day chronicle of musical events he deemed significant, interesting, or simply amusing. Here, for example, is Slonimsky's entry for July 15th, 1942. Heitor Villa-Lobos conducts in Rio de Janeiro the first performances of three of his orchestral choros, number 6, number 9, and number 11, exhaling the rhythm.

0: rhythms, the perfumes, and the colors of the Brazilian scene, with tropical birds exotically chanting in the woodwinds against the measured beats of jungle drums. Slonimsky did have a way with words, and certainly had fun compiling his mammoth and highly readable reference work. For his part, the Brazilian composer, Heitor Villa-Lobos, was equally diligent, so much so that he claimed he couldn't always remember everything that he had written. His Choros No. 11 for piano and orchestra lasts 65 minutes and is one of his most ambitious works. Originally, the word choro meant improvised music by Brazilian street musicians, but Villa-Lobos always used the word in its plural form to describe more than a dozen of his instrumental works. Composer's Datebook is produced by APM, American Public Media, in conjunction with the American Composers Forum, reminding you that all music was once new.
1: And Composer's Datebook is made possible by our members and listeners, and we thank you very much. 8:32, the time. We have a choros for you, a choro by Villa-Lobos. The compositions under that title are varied, big orchestra works, some vocals, and in the case of the choros number one, a very minimalist single instrument called for, and that is the guitar. Here is that piece by Villa-Lobos with David Russell, the guitarist.

first of the Brazilian-inspired pieces titled Choros, number one, performed here by David Russell on guitar. It's music of Heitor Villa-Lobos. The time, 23 minutes before 9 o'clock. This is member-supported WHRO FM. More dance music, this from, Austria. Well, actually, no, it's... These pieces are titled Six German Dances by the Austrian composer Franz Schubert, orchestrated by Anton von Fabern, and performed by the American Symphony Orchestra.

German dances, six of them by Franz Schubert, with the American Symphony Orchestra, Leo Botstein conducting. Those pieces originally written for piano, orchestrated by Anton von Fabern. 15 minutes before 9 o'clock, as you may have heard, the main library, Hampton Library on Victoria Boulevard in Hampton, reopened after being closed for quite a while. And with the reopening comes a film series. They used to show some free films at the library. They are starting up again. A series having to do with the water. And the first of these films, free and open to the public, will be shown this morning at 10:30. 10:30 this morning, Meeting Room C, Hampton Library on Victoria Boulevard. And the first presentation of this series is Jaws. That's right. That thriller that kept people out of the water many years ago. Free refreshments and free film, Jaws, at the Hampton Main Library on Victoria Boulevard, starting at 10:30 this morning in Meeting Room C, the first of a series of films having to do with the water and the sea. The traffic, we have an accident now. It is off to the shoulder, shouldn't cause you too much delay, but it's out there, 64 eastbound near Indian River Road, the accident involving a couple of vehicles. Otherwise, it's just slow go of it eastbound at the Hampton Roads Bridge Tunnel. Here's some water music, I guess, to reflect the film series starting this morning. 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

0: The third suite of water music by Handel, with the brass sitting this one out. We heard the members of the Orpheus Chamber Orchestra, Handel's water music on WHRO FM Digital Norfolk, WHRJ Digital Gloucester Courthouse, WHRF Digital Belhaven.
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0: All right, thank you. It is 2 minutes before nine. Weather, you don't want to hear it. Sunny today, a high of 96. Heat index values to 101. More the same tomorrow. That is sunny, hot, and humid with the triple-digit heat values. Probably Friday also. Friday, at least the temperature will be around 96. We'll see what happens on the heat index. Saturday and Sunday, some relief in the form of some showers or scattered thunderstorms with high temperatures in the 90s.

The Cossack Dance from the opera Mazeppa by Tchaikovsky, the National Symphony Orchestra of Ukraine, Theodor Kushar conducting. Some lively music to get you going this morning, 3 minutes after 9 o'clock the time. Here is music by the 18th century composer John Garth, G-A-R-T-H. His Cello Concerto No. 3, performed here by Richard Tunnicliffe and the Avison Ensemble.

0: Very nice. A cello concerto by cellist, composer John Garth, his concerto number 3, with Richard Tunnicliffe and the Avison Ensemble. Here on WHRO FM, the time is 18 minutes after 9.
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0: We have an accident on US 17. It's north of the bridge. As you go over the bridge on 17, the Yorktown Bridge, the northbound left lane is closed in the vicinity of Guinea Road, and the southbound left lane is closed. So both left lanes, the inner lanes then, on US 17 near Guinea Road in Gloucester County. That is the accident affecting the traffic there. Otherwise, things looking pretty good out on the roads. Here is ballet music from the first collaboration of Gilbert and Sullivan. The operetta is titled Thespis, and we hear the ballet suite performed by the Radio and Television Concert Orchestra of Ireland. Andrew Penny is the conductor.

0: Ballet music from the first collaboration of Gilbert and Sullivan, the operetta Thespis. We heard the Radio and Television Concert Orchestra of Ireland, Andrew Penny, conducting this music by Sir Arthur Sullivan here on WHRO FM.
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0: We have some more dance music for you for the play Rosamunde, a ballet suite performed by the Berlin Philharmonic, Herbert von Karajan conducting.

0: Ballet music from Rosamunde, the music for the play by Franz Schubert, the performance of the ballet suite by the Berlin Philharmonic, Herbert von Karajan conducting.
1: The Toccata to Es Petra from the Byzantine sketches of Henri Moulay. Dr. Alan Schaefer at the organ of Christ and St. Luke's from the disc entitled Rose Windows. In addition to the Byzantine sketches, we'll also have Alan Schaefer performing the Pièce Héroïque of César Franck. You'll hear it this Wednesday evening at 9 on A Local Touch, music with a Virginia connection. Also on the program, the Cello Symphony of Benjamin Britten with Zul Bailey and the North Carolina Symphony under Grant Llewellyn. Our Heifetz on the Air segment from Stanton entitled Heifetz in Harrisonburg, and from Eugene Boza, a sonatina for brass. Music of Mozart as well, the Piano Concerto No. 21 with Derek Hahn and Richmond's Paul Freeman leading the Philharmonia Orchestra. Wednesday evening at 9, A Local Touch. This is Raymond Jones. Be with us.
0: All of that and more coming up tonight, thanks to your support. Coming up at 10 o'clock, our midday classics, beginning with a trio sonata by Giovanni Plati, and Diane will have other treats for us. Right now, we have a ballade for piano and orchestra. Well, at least this version is. The ballade, Opus 19 by Gabriel Fauré, exists in two flavors, solo piano and piano and orchestra. Here is the latter version with Robert Casadesus and the New York Philharmonic, Leonard Bernstein conducting. Gabriel Fauré's ballade.

music of Gabriel Fauré for you, wrapping up our morning classics here on WHRO. That was the Ballade for Piano and Orchestra, Fauré's Opus 19. Robert Casadesus was our pianist, and the New York Philharmonic was led by Leonard Bernstein. It is 10 o'clock. I'm Diane Jones, here with your midday classics on WHRO-FM, 90.3 WHRO-FM Digital Norfolk, 89.9 WHRJ Digital Gloucester Courthouse, 98.3 WHRF Digital Belhaven. Taking a look at traffic flow around the area, according to data from Oculus Rail, things are moving along pretty well. There are a couple of closings happening right now around Ward's Corner at Granby Street and East Little Creek Road, but nothing too major just yet. And nothing major at the bridge tunnels, either the Hampton Roads or the Monitor Merrimack Bridge Tunnel. That's always good news. In the forecast, we're looking at sunny and hot conditions today. Highs near 97 degrees. Heat index values as high as 102 today. Overnight tonight, clear and 76 for the overnight low. Tomorrow, Thursday, more sunny and hot conditions. Highs near 97. Heat index values as high as 103 tomorrow. Tomorrow night, clear and 79 for the low. Temperatures in the mid-90s again on Friday, on Saturday, and on Sunday. So a hot weekend coming up for us. Currently in Norfolk, we have fair skies overhead. It is 79 degrees. Starting off the 10 o'clock hour, music of Giovanni Benedetto Platti, an Italian Baroque composer and virtuoso musician. Here is his trio sonata in D major with a polka barocca performing.

Epoca Barocca, the ensemble there with the trio sonata in D major of Giovanni Benedetto Platti. That brings us to 10:14 and music of Franz Xaver Richter for you coming up next. His origins are kind of uncertain. We don't have baptismal church records from his time at the moment, well, for him at the time. But we do know he was a professional singer, received a very, very thorough musical education, we believe, under Fuchs's personal supervision in Vienna. He also became the Kapellmeister, or Vice-Kapellmeister, to the Prince Abbot Anselm von Richlin-Meldeck. He probably worked there for half a dozen years or so, and then eventually moved on from his vocal career to a short stint as a musician, and then became appointed to the electoral court. That's when he really started composing in earnest, and this is his Sinfonia No. 5 in C major, performed here by the Helsinki Baroque Orchestra, Apo Hakkinen conducting.

0: from Franzav Richter, the Symphony No. 5 in C major with the Helsinki Baroque Orchestra conducted by Apple Hakkinen. So glad you could spend some time with me here on Midday Classics on WHRO-FM. It's Wednesday, so tonight we've got Raymond Jones with A Local Touch.
1: The Toccata to Es Petra from the Byzantine Sketches of Henri Moulay. Dr. Alan Schaefer at the organ of Christ and St. Luke's from the disc entitled Rose Windows. In addition to the Byzantine Sketches, we'll also have Alan Schaefer performing the Pièce Héroïque of César Franck. You'll hear it this Wednesday evening at 9 on A Local Touch, music with a Virginia connection. Also on the program, the Cello Symphony of Benjamin Britten with Zul Bailey and the North Carolina Symphony under Grant Llewellyn. Our Heifetz on the Air segment from Stanton entitled Heifetz in Harrisonburg, and from Eugene Boza, a sonatina for brass. Music of Mozart as well, the Piano Concerto No. 21 with Derek Hahn and Richmond's Paul Freeman leading the Philharmonia Orchestra. Wednesday evening at 9, A Local Touch. This is Raymond Jones. Be with us.
0: Thank you, Raymond. We will be with you. I'm so glad you're with me right now. We have music of Handel for you. Handel wrote his 12 grand concertos that make up his Opus 6 with the intention that they were going to be played during performances of his oratorios, kind of little interludes within the context of the oratorios. This is the last of those dozen grand concertos, the Concerto Grosso in B minor, Opus 6, Number 12. Carl Richter leads the music.

0: Handel's Concerto Grosso in B minor, opus 6, number 12, the last of a set of concerti grossi he wrote to be played during the performances of his oratorios, a little instrumental, something to kind of break up the oratorios there. We heard the Munich Bach Orchestra conducted by Carl Richter. It is 10:45.
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0: Engelbert Humperdinck, when you hear his name, if you're not thinking of the pop singer, you are probably thinking of his opera Hansel und Gretel. But he's done so much more than that. He did receive some piano lessons when he was young, but his parents disapproved for his plans for a career in music, encouraging him to study architecture. Fortunately for us, he ignored his parents and followed his heart's desire. Here is a minuet from Humperdinck, the minuet in E-flat major for piano quintet, performed here by the Diogenes Quartet, joined by Andreas Kirpul on piano.

A marvelous piano quintet there from Engelbert Humperdinck, the Minuet in E-flat major for piano quintet. The Diogenes Quartet was joined by Andreas Kirpul on piano. It is 10:54. One last work this hour, and then coming up in the 11 o'clock hour, I have some music of Chopin, a bit of Michael Praetorius, and even a bit of Haydn for you. Right now, a composer you probably haven't heard of, Giovanni Battista Tibaldi. We think he may have been a pupil of Corelli. He was, as many musicians were, in the service of the courts. A lot of his music was modeled on Corelli's, and under a caricature by Pierre, I love this review, there it is, by Pierre Leon Ghezzi from 1720, he reviewed Tibaldi, and he said, "Tibaldi, the violinist, cut a fine figure in Corelli's time, but is no longer asked to play music as he plays in an old-fashioned way." There's a bit of old-fashioned music from Giovanni Battista Tibaldi, his trio sonata opus 1, number 3 in D minor, Parnassi Musici performs.

from Giovanni Battista Tibaldi. That was the Trio Sonata Opus 1, Number 3 in D minor, Parnassi Musici performed. We think that Tibaldi was a student of Arcangelo Corelli, but stayed very firmly rooted in the very traditional music of his day. It's 11 o'clock. 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Let's take a quick look at the forecast. We have sunny and hot today, a bit of haze here and there, highs near 96 degrees. Overnight tonight, widespread haze, partly cloudy and lows around 75 degrees. Tomorrow, Thursday, sunny and hot again, highs near 97. Heat index values as high as 103 tomorrow. Tomorrow night, clear and 79 for the overnight low. Looking ahead as we start to make some weekend plans, well, sunny and 94 on Friday, sunny and 95 on Saturday, and sunny and 93 on Sunday. We may see some showers over the weekend here and there as well. Currently in Norfolk, we have fair skies overhead. It is 85 degrees. How about a little Chopin for you? Here is Emmanuel Ax at the piano with the Grand Fantasia on Polish Airs, the Opus 13 of Chopin. The Orchestra of the Age of Enlightenment is conducted by Sir Charles Mackerras.

Chopin wrote 6 works for piano and orchestra. That was one of them. The Grand Fantasia on Polish Airs, his opus 13. Emmanuel Ax was our pianist. The orchestra of the Age of Enlightenment was conducted by Sir Charles Mackerras. Terpsichore is a collection of dances compiled and composed by Michael Praetorius. We have several selections from his Terpsichore. It's something like 60 dances that he has in that set. Here are selections from his Terpsichore with the London Brass performing.

Dances from Terpsichore, the collection by Michael Pretorius, performed there by the London Brass. The thing about dances of that era, that medieval Renaissance era, there's no particular instrumentation. It can be played by kind of any instrument. It was intended to be any instrument that you had on hand. It is 11:27. Here on WHRO-FM's Midday Classics, I'm Diane Jones. A harp solo for you now. This is a Rhapsody for Harp by French-born harpist and composer Marcel Grandjeanny. He studied at the Paris Conservatoire before spending most of his working life in America. He actually taught harp at the Juilliard School for 37 years, while also composing and transcribing many, many works for the instrument. It's based on a theme of a Gregorian Easter chant. Here is Yumiko Endo Schlaffer on the harp with Marcel Grandjeanny's instrumentation. It can be played by kind of any instrument. It was intended to be any instrument that you had on hand. It is 11:27. Here on WHRO-FM's Midday Classics, I'm Diane Jones. A harp solo for you now. This is a Rhapsody for Harp by French-born harpist and composer Marcel Grandjeanny. He studied at the Paris Conservatoire before spending most of his working life in America. He actually taught harp at the Juilliard School for 37 years, while also composing and transcribing many, many works for the instrument. It's based on a theme of a

He actually taught harp at the Juilliard School for 37 years, while also composing and transcribing many, many works for the instrument. It's based on a theme of a Gregorian Easter chant. Here is Yumiko Endo Schlaffer on the harp with Marcel Grandjeanet's Rhapsody for Harp.

He taught at Juilliard for 37 years, taught harp at Juilliard for 37 years, while arranging and composing for harp as well. His name is Marcel Grandjeanet. That was his Rhapsody for Harp, performed by Yumiko Endo Schlaffer. At 11:36, I have a baritone trio for you from Franz Josef Haydn. His baritone trios are kind of the only ones we really hear of today. And the baritone itself kind of fell out of favor by the turn of the 19th century. But with the advent of historically accurate performances, there are some modern makers making baritones again. There's also about a half a dozen active baritone performers, John Sue being one of those. Here is the baritone trio number 52 in D major of Franz Josef Haydn, performed by John Sue on the baritone, David Miller, viola, and Loretta O'Sullivan, cello.

0: Haydn wrote 162 baritone trios, I believe. That was his baritone trio number 52 in D major. John Sue performed on the baritone, along with David Miller, viola, and Loretta O'Sullivan, cello. Haydn wrote so many because it was a favored instrument of his employer, the Prince of Esterhazy. It is 11:46.
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0: Mozart had just returned from a trip to Prague, where he had great success with his new production of his opera, The Marriage of Figaro, as well as for his Symphony No. 38. And when he completed this one, he completed it shortly after those premieres. He was just 31 years old. Here's Mozart's Rondo in A minor, Kirchlisting 511, with Roberta Rust at the piano.

Roberta Rust at the piano with music of Mozart, the Rondo in A minor, Kirche listing 511, written by Mozart at 31 years old, right after he had come back from Prague and the new production of his opera, The Marriage of Figaro, as well as highly acclaimed performances of his symphony number 38. It's 11:58. 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I'm Diane Jones, your host until 3 o'clock. 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Looking at the forecast, sunny skies for the day today with highs near 95 degrees. Overnight tonight, partly cloudy with lows around 75 degrees. Tomorrow, Thursday, sunny and hot. Highs near 98 with heat index values as high as 103. Thursday night, clear and 79 for the overnight low. We're looking at sunny skies and temperatures in the mid to upper 90s pretty much all weekend long, though we will see a chance of some showers and thunderstorms rolling in late Saturday afternoon. Currently in Norfolk, we have fair skies overhead. It is 87 degrees. Today is Arctic Sea Ice Day. And inspired me to share with you a piece that I really enjoy. Very, very short piece. It's called The Riddle of the Polar Sky by Jim McGrath. And it is part of a television documentary about the Aurora Borealis by the same name, Riddle of the Polar Sky. We'll hear Joan Watson on horn, joined by a studio orchestra from this soundtrack recording.

just beautiful and haunting from the documentary about the Aurora Borealis titled Riddle of the Polar Sky. That was the composition of the same name by Jim McGrath. The studio orchestra was joined by Joan Watson on horn. That inspired me to look up throughout this midday. So I have Cloud and Sunshine for you now from Frederick Clift, with Christopher Field leading the Malmö Opera Orchestra.

0: from composer Frederick Cliff. That was Cloud and Sunshine, described as a tone poem expressing life's buffets and delights, all presented in Tchaikovskyan finery. We heard the Malmö Chamber Orchestra, am I right? Yes, the Malmö Opera Orchestra, conducted by Christopher Fifield. It is 12:17.
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0: We are in the midst of some summer days, and so I have Eric Coates' Summer Days Suite for you now. This is the movements of the suite are, let me find them, In a Country Lane, On the Edge of the Lake, and At the Dance. Here's the Royal Liverpool Philharmonic, conducted by John Wilson.

0: from Eric Coates, Summer Days. And that performance we heard, let me get to the correct place here, the Royal Liverpool Philharmonic, conducted by John Wilson. It is 12:30. On Friday, we've got another episode of En Voyage with Jana Lee Ross.
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0: This Friday, it's London Calling with Jana Lee Ross, so do tune in for that. That's noon on Friday here on WHRO. Still looking up into the clouds, this is In the Clouds Waltz from Emil Waldteufel, his Opus 208. Alfred Walter conducts the Czechoslovak State Philharmonic.

0: from Emil Waldteufel, In the Clouds, a wonderful waltz that was performed by the Czechoslovak State Philharmonic Orchestra, conducted by Alfred Walter. That brings us to 12:41 here on your Midday Classics on WHRO-FM.
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0: Music of John Philip Sousa. Again, this I started out from the Arctic ice, and then I started looking up. And this is the Looking Upward Suite, the first movement of John Philip Sousa's Looking Upward Suite. It's called By the Light of the Polar Star. And the inspiration struck him on a crisp South Dakota night as he looked at the stars from a train window. Here's Keith Bryan conducting the Royal Artillery Band.

0: The first movement of a three-movement piece by John Philip Sousa, The Looking Upward Suite. That was by the light of the polar star, inspired during a train ride through South Dakota as he looked at the stars. 12:47 here on WHRO. I'm Diane Jones, and we've got Performance Today coming up at 7 p.m.
1: The movies made him famous, but Nino Rota was just as proud of his works for the concert stage. His gift for bringing characters to life was equally potent in both environments. A trio for clarinet, cello, and piano by Nino Rota on the next performance today from 8 p.m.
0: Again, that's coming up at 7 o'clock tonight. And in addition to that work from Nino Rota, there is music of Rina Esmail with Alisa Weilerstein and Voces 8. And in the second hour, a bit of Brahms, some Carl Maria von Weber and Andrea Casarubios. That's all coming up this evening on Performance Today. Margaret Brouwer's Art of Sailing at Dawn. She says in her program notes, imagine preparing to board a sailboat at dawn. The water is completely calm. There's hardly a sound except the occasional early morning bird call and sound of a ripple breaking on the shore. Leaving the dock, you're barely moving on the calm water. But as the sun rises above the horizon, a little breeze picks up and the boat begins to move more steadily. As the day arrives, the breeze becomes a steady wind, and occasional big waves smash into the boat before everything is calm again. The technical requirements and knowledge it takes to sail a big boat are exhilarating, but are outweighed by the feeling of peace and the emotional response to the beauty and power of the water and the open space. This is The Art of Sailing at Dawn, by composer Margaret Brouwer, with Marin Alsop conducting the Orff Vienna Radio Symphony.

It's called The Art of Sailing at Dawn, music of Margaret Brouwer. The ORF Vienna Radio Symphony Orchestra was conducted by Marin Alsop. It really is depicting stepping on to a sailboat just before the sun rises and how it feels to be there in the vast open water and responding to the beauty and the peace and the power of that. 12:56 and a very, very short work for you right now. This is La Notte, a short concerto from Antonio Vivaldi. This is the allegro, the finale of that concerto. It features I musici and guitarist Pepe Romero.

Pepe Romero and I Musici with the La Notte, the finale from that concerto in G minor by Antonio Vivaldi. It's 12:59, almost 1 o'clock. 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Checking traffic, really the only thing going on is the standard congestion at the Hampton Roads Bridge Tunnel West. They're just slow conditions there, but nothing crucial going on. In the forecast, we have sunny skies today, highs near 95 degrees. Overnight tonight, partly cloudy with lows around 75 degrees. Tomorrow, Thursday, mostly sunny and hot, highs near 98 with heat index values as high as 103. Thursday night, clear and 79 for the overnight low. We're looking at temperatures in the mid to upper 90s pretty much all weekend long. We are going to see some thunderstorms rolling in on Saturday afternoon and continuing off and on through Sunday night. Fair skies over Norfolk at the moment. It is currently 89 degrees. We're going to kick off this 1 o'clock hour with a piano concerto from John Field. It's his piano concerto number 5 in C major, subtitled Fire by Lightning. There is debate whether it is depicting an actual storm or whether it's a subtle reference to the burning of Moscow during the Napoleonic Wars. We don't quite know, and John Field never told us. Let's take a listen to Fire by Lightning. Benjamin Frith, our pianist, and David Haslam leading the Northern Sinfonia.

0: Fire by Lightning, the Piano Concerto No. 5 of John Field. In that performance, we heard Benjamin Frith, our pianist, and David Haslam conducting the Northern Sinfonia. With that, it brings us to 128 here on WHRO.
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0: This work is from composer Josef Starzer, and he, along with Georg Christoph Wagenseel and Georg Matthias Mohn, were kind of the precursors of the first Viennese school. This is his Divertimento for two flutes, five trumpets, and timpani. It features Kim Pineda and Jennifer Rhine on flutes and the Seattle Trumpet Consort.

0: comes from the Art Museums of Colonial Williamsburg, presenting a Declaration of Independence exhibition featuring an early publication of the document in the 1776 Virginia Gazette and one of the original parchment printings. ColonialWilliamsburg.org.
1: This work is from composer Josef Starzer, and he, along with Georg Christoph Wagenseel and Georg Matthias Mann, were kind of the precursors of the first Viennese school. This is his divertimento for two flutes, five trumpets, and timpani. It features Kim Pineda and Jennifer Rhine on flutes and the Seattle Trumpet Consort.

Music of Josef Strasser, his divertimento for two flutes, five trumpets, and timpani. We heard Kim Pineda and Jennifer Rhine on flutes and the Seattle Trumpet Consort. It is 1:39, just about 1:40 here on WHRO. 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Travel through 600 years in 6,000 seconds as the theater company presents The Complete History of America, Abridged. A 90-minute roller coaster ride through the glorious quagmire that is American history. It's a reminder that it's not the length of your history that matters, it's what you've done with it. July 30th through August 2nd in the Lab Theater at Phi Beta Kappa Memorial Hall, Williamsburg. Tickets at richmondshakespeare.org. Well, happy Take Your Poet to Work Day. And here is our poet by way of Camille Saint-Saëns, Le Muse et le Poète, his opus 132. Stephen Isserlis, our cellist, Joshua Bell on violin, and the Netherlands Radio Symphony Orchestra conducted by Christoph Eschenbach.

in honor of Take Your Poet to Work Day. That was Le Muse et le Poète from Camille Saint-Saëns. Stephen Isserlis, cello, Joshua Bell, violin, and the Netherlands Radio Symphony Orchestra conducted by Christoph Eschenbach. It is 1:56 here on WHRO, and you're listening to 90.3 WHRO FM Digital Norfolk, 89.9 WHRJ Digital Gloucester Courthouse, 98.3 WHRF Digital Belhaven. In the forecast, we have sunny skies today with highs near 95 degrees. Overnight tonight, partly cloudy. Overnight lows around 75. Tomorrow, Thursday, hazy and hot. Highs near 97 with heat index values as high as 103. Thursday night, partly cloudy. Lows around 79 degrees. For Friday, Friday through Sunday, temperatures in the mid to upper 90s. So do be ready for some hot conditions. Fair skies over Norfolk at the moment. It is 91 degrees. From Tchaikovsky now, this is The Storm with Antoni Witte leading the Polish National Radio Symphony.

The Storm from Peter Ilyich Tchaikovsky. In starting off this 2 o'clock hour, we heard the Polish National Radio Symphony Orchestra conducted by Antoni Witt. It is 2:13 here on WHRO, and I have music of Vivaldi for you. This is another of the Manchester Sonatas, so named because they were discovered in Manchester in 1973, I think, in the early 70s. Here is Romanesca with Vivaldi's Manchester Sonata No. 1 in C major.

0: Antonio Vivaldi's Manchester Sonata No. 1 in C major, one of six sonatas that were discovered in Manchester, England in the early 70s. Andrew Manzi, Nigel North, and John Toll together were Romanesca in that performance. It is 2:28.
1: Step into history with another view as we travel to Virginia's Eastern Shore for a live broadcast from the newly renovated Cape Charles Rosenwald School. 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
2: El Amor Brujo by Manuel de Falla with Josip Pons and the BBC Symphony this Saturday evening at 8 on this just in 3 hours of what's new in recorded classical music. We'll also have the colossal Gothic Symphony of Havergal Brian with Ole Schmidt conducting, Gabriel Juarez Pavan and Aldo Lopez Gavilan's Spells with the composer at the keyboard. This is Raymond Jones. Be with us.
0: This just in, coming up on Saturday. Wrapping up our time together today, I have music of Wilhelm Stenhammer, his Piano Concerto No. 2 in D minor, Opus 23. And then I'll be turning things over to Ayla Shambo for your afternoon classics here on WHRO-FM. To get us there, here is Christina Ortiz, piano, and the Gothenburg Symphony Orchestra, led by Nema Järvi. Well, Wilhelm Stenhammer's, there we go, Wilhelm Stenhammer's Piano Concerto No. 2.
2: With Ole Schmidt conducting, Gabriel Juarez Pavan and Aldo Lopez Gavilan's Spells with the composer at the keyboard. This is Raymond Jones. Be with us.
0: This just in, coming up on Saturday. Wrapping up our time together today, I have music of Wilhelm Stenhammer, his Piano Concerto No. 2 in D minor, Opus 23. And then I'll be turning things over to Ayla Shambo for your afternoon classics here on WHRO-FM. To get us there, here is Christina Ortiz, piano, and the Gothenburg Symphony Orchestra, led by Nema Järvi. Well, Wilhelm Stenhammer's, there we go, Wilhelm Stenhammer's Piano Concerto No. 2.

To get us there, here is Christina Ortiz, piano, and the Gothenburg Symphony Orchestra, led by Nema Järvi. Wilhelm Stenhammer's, Wilhelm Stenhammer's Piano Concerto No. 2.

0: We've been listening to the Piano Concerto No. 2 by Wilhelm Stinhammer with pianist Christina Ortiz and the Gothenburg Symphony conducted by Nima Järvi. And you heard it here on 90.3 WHRO FM Digital Norfolk, 89.9 WHRJ Digital Gloucester Courthouse, 98.3 WHRF Digital Bellhaven. 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
1: The Toccata to Espetra, from the Byzantine Sketches of Henri Moulay. Dr. Alan Schaefer at the organ of Christ and St. Luke's, from the disc entitled Rose Windows. In addition to the Byzantine Sketches, we'll also have Alan Schaefer performing the Pièce Héroïque of César Franck. You'll hear it this Wednesday evening at 9 on A Local Touch, music with a Virginia connection. Also on the program, the Cello Symphony of Benjamin Britten with Zul Bailey and the North Carolina Symphony under Grant Llewellyn. Our Heifetz on the Air segment from Stanton entitled Heifetz in Harrisonburg, and from Eugene Boza, a sonatina for brass. Music of Mozart as well, the Piano Concerto No. 21 with Derek Hahn and Richmond's Paul Freeman leading the Philharmonia Orchestra. Wednesday evening at 9, A Local Touch. This is Raymond Jones. Be with us.
0: That's all coming up tonight at 9 o'clock following Performance Today. Right now, welcome to our Afternoon Classics. I'm Wayla Shambo. As always, a pleasure to be with you and listen to some great music together this afternoon. Hope you're enjoying your Wednesday so far. We've got 93 degrees in Norfolk and Williamsburg right now, 89 on the Eastern Shore, sunny skies and some hazy conditions this afternoon. Lows will be in the mid-70s tonight. Tomorrow, highs in the upper 90s expected and widespread haze continuing. There are wildfires happening in Minnesota and Canada, and smoke is being swept by winds into the northeast, and some of that could come down this way and impact our air quality over the next couple of days as well. So keep an eye on that. As I said, haze expected to continue on Thursday, and then some areas of smoke possible Friday with highs in the lower 90s. Looking at traffic, we've got the usual backups in both directions at the Hampton Roads Bridge Tunnel and delays at the Monitor Merrimack, especially in the southbound direction. An accident in Norfolk I-64 near Bay Avenue. A disabled vehicle has the westbound left lane and shoulder closed there. Taking a glance at our rail crossings, and they look currently clear according to data from Oculus Rail. Let's hear some music of Franz Schubert to start off today's program. Here's his Symphony No. 3 with the Vienna Philharmonic, conducted by Riccardo Muti.

Music by Franz Schubert, starting off today's afternoon classics here on WHRO. We heard Schubert's Symphony No. 3 with the Vienna Philharmonic, conducted by Riccardo Muti. And next, one of the Slavonic dances by Antonín Dvořák.

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It's 3:30, and you're listening to Wednesday Afternoon Classics on WHRO-FM.

from Antonín Dvořák, the Slavonic Dance, Opus 46, No. 2, with the piano duo of Katia and Marielle Lebec performing.

0: From Antonín Dvořák, the Slavonic Dance, Opus 46, No. 2, with the piano duo of Katia and Marielle Lebec performing. It's 3:30, and you're listening to Wednesday Afternoon Classics on WHRO-FM.
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0: We've got temperatures in the lower to mid-90s with sunny skies this afternoon. Some hazy conditions in the region as well. You might have noticed the sun looking a little bit strange at sunrise this morning. We may see that tonight as well. That is due to some smoke from wildfires in Canada and Minnesota drifting down into our region. So far, air quality in Hampton Roads listed as good to moderate, but we'll continue to keep an eye on that. Hazy conditions expected tomorrow as well, with highs in the upper 90s and some areas of smoke possible on Friday with highs in the lower 90s. Looking at traffic, we've got our usual backups in both directions at both the Hampton Roads Bridge Tunnel and the Monitor Merrimack Bridge Tunnel. And in Norfolk, I-264, near the 64 interchange, a disabled vehicle with some potential delays in the westbound direction there. Checking our rail crossings, we have one currently blocked in Norfolk at Gough Street, according to data from Oculus Rail. One also blocked in Chesapeake at Martin Avenue. We'll hear some music of Joseph Haydn next, his Cello Concerto No. 1 with soloist Zuhal Bailey and the Philharmonia Orchestra, conducted by Robin O'Neill.

The Cello Concerto No. 1 by Joseph Haydn, Concerto in C Major, performed by soloist Zuhal Bailey with the Philharmonia Orchestra, Robin O'Neill conducting. To finish out the hour, we'll hear a trio sonata by Italian composer Francesco Turini, his Sonata No. 3 in A Minor, with the Ensemble Quadro Autoterre performing.

Trio Sonata in A Minor, Trio Sonata number 3 by Italian composer Francesco Turini with the ensemble Quadro Otter performing. It's 4 o'clock and you're listening to Afternoon Classics made possible by your great support here on 90.3 WHRO FM Digital Norfolk, 89.9 WHRJ Digital Gloucester Courthouse, 98.3 WHRF Digital Belhaven, also streaming at WHRO.org. We've got delays in both directions at the Hampton Roads Bridge Tunnel and some backups on the southbound side of the Monitor Merrimack. Also, some delays possible in Virginia Beach, I-264 westbound near Mount Trashmore due to a disabled vehicle. We've got temperatures in the mid-90s this afternoon and some hazy conditions caused by smoke drifting down from those wildfires up in Canada and Minnesota. That's expected to continue through tomorrow with highs in the upper 90s and some areas of smoke possible Friday with highs in the lower 90s. So continue to keep an eye on the air quality and use caution. We'll hear some music by Alexander Glazunov to start off this 4 o'clock hour. Here's his romantic intermezzo with Dmitry Oblonsky conducting the Russian Philharmonic.

0: The Romantic Intermezzo by Alexander Glazunov, with Dmitry Oblonsky conducting the Russian Philharmonic. You're listening to Afternoon Classics on WHRO. In just a moment, a look at what's coming up this evening on Performance Today.
1: 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A 90-minute roller coaster ride through the glorious quagmire that is American history. It's a reminder that it's not the length of your history that matters, it's what you've done with it. July 30th through August 2nd in the Lab Theater at Phi Beta Kappa Memorial Hall, Williamsburg. 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
2: The movies made him famous, but Nino Rota was just as proud of his works for the concert stage. 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A trio for clarinet, cello, and piano by Nino Rota on the next Performance Today from APM.
0: 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That'll be followed at 9 o'clock by A Local Touch, music with a Virginia connection with Raymond Jones. In addition to our usual afternoon delays, we have an accident now in Virginia Beach. This is I-264 westbound near Newtown Road, and it looks like two westbound lanes and the inside left shoulder are closed. Coming up at 4:30, today's composer's date book, and right now, music by Vivaldi. This is his concerto in A major, number 552 in his works catalog. It's described as being for violin, three echo violins, and strings, so you can listen for those echoes in this piece. Andrew Manzi leads members of the Academy of Ancient Music.

Concerto in A Major by Antonio Vivaldi, RV number 552 in his catalog, a concerto for violin with three echo violins and string ensemble. Members of the Academy of Ancient Music performing there, led by Andrew Manzi. It's 4:30, and you're listening to Afternoon Classics. Thanks for joining me here on WHRO. Temperatures in the mid-90s this afternoon with some hazy conditions due to that wildfire smoke from up north drifting down our way. Hazy conditions expected tomorrow as well, with highs in the upper 90s. And we've got traffic delays in both directions at the Hampton Roads Bridge Tunnel. At the Monitor Merrimack Bridge Tunnel, there is a disabled tractor trailer that has the southbound right lane and shoulder closed, causing some additional backups there. And in Virginia Beach, I-264 westbound near Newtown Road, an accident has two westbound lanes closed with backups of about 2 miles. Some rail crossings currently blocked in Chesapeake at Portlock Road east and westbound. Crossings also blocked at Liberty Street southbound, Ohio Ensemble. 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It's 4:30, and you're listening to Afternoon Classics. Thanks for joining me here on WHRO. Temperatures in the mid-90s this afternoon with some hazy conditions due to that wildfire smoke from up north drifting down our way. Hazy conditions expected tomorrow as well, with highs in the upper 90s. And we've got traffic delays in both directions at the Hampton Roads Bridge Tunnel. At the Monitor Merrimack Bridge Tunnel, there is a disabled tractor trailer that has the southbound right lane and shoulder closed, causing some additional backups there. And in Virginia Beach, I-264 westbound near Newtown Road, an accident has two westbound lanes closed with backups of about 2 miles. So

0: there. And in Virginia Beach, I-264 westbound near Newtown Road, an accident has two westbound lanes closed with backups of about 2 miles. Some rail crossings currently blocked in Chesapeake at Portlock Road east and westbound. Crossings also blocked at Liberty Street southbound, Ohio Street, and Park Avenue in Chesapeake, according to data from Oculus Rail. All that said, let's get back to some music. It's time now for our Composer's Datebook.
1: This is the Composer's Datebook for July 15th. I'm John Burge. For decades, Nicholas Slonimsky, the Russian-born American composer, conductor, and witty musical lexicographer, compiled a reference work titled Music Since 1900. It's a year-by-year, month-by-month, day-by-day chronicle of musical events he deemed significant, interesting, or simply amusing. Here, for example, is Slonimsky's entry for July 15th, 1942. Heitor Villa-Lobos conducts, in Rio de Janeiro, the first performances of three of his orchestral choros, number 6, number 9, and number 11, exhaling the rhythms, the perfumes, and the colors of the Brazilian scene, with tropical birds exotically chanting in the woodwinds against the measured beats of jungle drums. Slonimsky did have a way with words, and certainly had fun compiling his mammoth and highly readable reference work. For his part, the Brazilian composer, Heitor Villa-Lobos, was equally diligent, so much so that he claimed he couldn't always remember everything that he had written. His Choros No. 11 for piano and orchestra lasts 65 minutes and is one of his most ambitious works. Originally, the word choro meant improvised music by Brazilian street musicians, but Villa-Lobos always used the word in its plural form to describe more than a dozen of his instrumental works. Composer's Datebook is produced by APM, American Public Media, in conjunction with the American Composers Forum, reminding you that all music was once new.

Here's a somewhat shorter work by Villa-Lobos. It's about 3 minutes and 45 seconds. His prelude number 5, performed here by guitarist Julian Bream.

Music by Heitor Villa-Lobos. That was his prelude number 5 in D major with guitarist Julian Bream performing. Next, we'll hear some chamber music by Samuel Coleridge Taylor, the final movement of his quintet for clarinet and strings, featuring clarinetist Anthony McGill with the Catalyst Quartet.

0: The final movement of the Quintet for Clarinet and Strings, Opus 10 by Samuel Coleridge Taylor, with clarinetist Anthony McGill and the Catalyst Quartet. That's from their album Uncovered, Volume 1, featuring Coleridge Taylor's works. It's 15 minutes until 5. Thanks for joining me for Afternoon Classics on WHRO-FM.
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0: Looking at traffic, we still have our usual backups, but it looks like our lanes have reopened after that disabled vehicle at the Monitor Merrimack Bridge Tunnel. In Portsmouth, I-264 near Frederick Boulevard, we have one westbound lane closed due to an incident there. And in Virginia Beach, I-264 westbound near Newtown Road, we have delays continuing with two westbound lanes and the inside left shoulder closed due to an earlier crash there. Some music of Mozart to get our minds off all that. Here's his Divertimento No. 13 with Robert Johnson leading members of the New York Philomusica.

The Divertimento at number 13 by Mozart, Kirschel listing at 253, with Robert Johnson leading members of the New York Philomusica. It's 5 o'clock, and you're listening to Afternoon Classics on member-supported 90.3 WHRO FM Digital Norfolk, 89.9 WHRJ Digital Gloucester Courthouse, 98.3 WHRF Digital Belhaven, also streaming at 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Merrimack as well, especially on the southbound side. We also have some delays on the westbound side of the downtown tunnel in Norfolk, and backups continue in Virginia Beach, I-264 westbound near Newtown Road. The west left lane and shoulder remaining closed there due to an earlier crash with backups of about 2.5 miles. In Portsmouth, I-264 near Frederick Boulevard, an incident has the westbound left lane closed. Temperatures in the mid-90s with some hazy conditions. That haze is due to wildfire smoke from up north making its way down here, and we're expected to see that continuing tomorrow and into Friday as well. Highs will be in the upper 90s tomorrow, lower 90s on Friday. We'll hear some music by Clara Schumann to start off our 5 o'clock hour today. Her set of three romances for piano, Opus 11, performed here by pianist Isa Dakane Mason from her album featuring Schumann's work, which is also titled Romance.

0: You've been listening to Three Romances by Clara Schumann, her Opus 11, with pianist Isadakane Mason at the keyboard. 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
1: Boris Godunov has been crowned Tsar of Russia in a glittering coronation, but his path to power was bloody, and it now haunts him and the future of his country. I'm Lisa Flynn. We're off to London's Royal Opera House for Modest Mussorgsky's dramatic Boris Godunov, with Sir Bryn Terfel in the title role. I hope you'll be listening.
0: That's coming up this Saturday afternoon at 1 o'clock here on WHRO-FM. Delays continue in both directions at the Hampton Roads Bridge Tunnel and some slowdowns at the Monitor Merrimack as well. We have a disabled vehicle there at the Monitor Merrimack Bridge Tunnel, and as a matter of fact, with all southbound lanes closed. So backups exacerbated by that at the moment. At the James River Bridge, there is a scheduled opening coming up at 6:30. We'll listen next to the overture to Smetana's opera, The Bartered Bride, with Jeffrey Simon conducting the London Symphony.

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traditional Irish tune called The Butterfly, with Ron McFarlane performing on Celtic lute. You're listening to Afternoon Classics. Thank you so much for joining me, and thank you, as always, for your membership support, which makes the music possible all day, every day, here on WHRO-FM. We've got 95 degrees right now, lows in the mid-70s expected tonight, tomorrow highs in the mid-90s with hazy conditions continuing, and then areas of smoke possible Friday as smoke continues to come our way due to wildfires in Canada and Minnesota and the right conditions of wind to bring the smoke this way. So that could, of course, all shift. But right now, predicting possible areas of smoke and could be some air quality issues on Friday with highs in the lower 90s. Checking traffic, delays in both directions at the Hampton Roads Bridge Tunnel and to a somewhat lesser degree at the Monitor Merrimack Bridge Tunnel. We also have backups on the westbound side of the downtown tunnel. And in Virginia Beach, I-264 near Military Highway, a disabled vehicle has one eastbound lane closed. We'll hear music by the English composer Henry Purcell next. Here is his King Arthur Suite, featuring trumpeter Alison Balsam, who also made this arrangement. She performs with the English Concert, led by Trevor Pennock.

0: Suite from King Arthur, music by Henry Purcell, featuring trumpeter Alison Balsam and the English Concert led by Trevor Pennock. You're tuned to WHRO-FM. We've got the usual delays continuing at our bridges and tunnels, and also a disabled vehicle in Virginia Beach, I-264 near Military Highway, with one eastbound lane closed there. And we have a scheduled opening coming up at 6:30 at the James River Bridge. Here's a look at what's ahead this evening on Performance Today.
1: The movies made him famous, but Nino Rota was just as proud of his works for the concert stage. His gift for bringing characters to life was equally potent in both environments. A trio for clarinet, cello, and piano by Nino Rota on the next Performance Today from 8 p.m.
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0: Music by Felix Mendelssohn. We heard selections from Volume 2 of his Songs Without Words, performed there by pianist Daniela Russo.
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0: 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I'm Wayla Shambaugh. Thanks as always for joining me for Afternoon Classics. We've got another hour together, then coming up at 7, it's Performance Today. We've got 94 degrees right now, and it looks like just recently an air quality alert has been issued for much of the area. This is due to smoke wafting into our area from fires up in Canada, and it's expected to continue for the next couple of days. Lows tonight will be in the mid-70s. Tomorrow, highs in the mid to upper 90s. Highs in the lower 90s with some areas of smoke possible on Friday as well. We have delays in the usual spots continuing at our bridges and tunnels as we try to wrap up this afternoon's commute. And we'll listen next to an overture in D major by Christoph Graupner with Hermann Max leading the ensemble called Das Kleine Konzert.

0: We've been listening to music by Christoph Graupner, an overture in D major with the ensemble Das Kleine Konzert, directed by Hermann Max. 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
0: Coming up at 7 o'clock, performance today, then at 9, it's a local touch, music with a Virginia connection, hosted by Raymond Jones. Right now, we'll hear a violin concerto in G major by Johann Nepomuk Hummel, who was a composer working around the same time as Beethoven during that transition from the classical into the romantic era. We'll hear Hummel's violin concerto played by soloist James Ennis with the London Mozart Players, led by Howard Shelley.

We've heard the violin concerto in G major by Johann Nepomuk Hummel with soloist James Innes and Howard Shelley conducting the London Mozart Players. Coming up at 7, performance today, and we'll head towards that point with a little sonata by Antonio Rossetti performed by harpist Charlotta Balzerite.

0: A sonata in C major by Antonio Rossetti with harpist Charlotta Balzerite performing, finishing up today's afternoon classics. This is 90.3 WHRO FM Digital Norfolk, 89.9 WHRJ Digital Gloucester Courthouse, 98.3 WHRF Digital Belhaven. We'll see lows in the mid-70s tonight and continuing hot and sunny with highs in the mid to upper 90s both tomorrow and Friday. I'm Wayla Shambo. Thank you again for joining me this afternoon. Have a wonderful evening and stay tuned for lots more great music made possible by your support. 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
2: Sometimes you hear about a composer's early period or late period or how he or she evolved. Some composers, however, kind of had a sense of what sort of music they wanted to make right from the get-go and did not change much throughout their lives. Nino Rota is a good example of that. His works from the 1940s don't sound dramatically different from stuff written three decades later. From APM American Public Media, this is Performance Today. I'm Valerie Kaler. On the way this hour, chamber music by Nino Rota, a trio for clarinet, cello, and piano from the foothills of the Rockies. Music for Three by Nino Rota, on the way about 25 minutes from now. Right now, Nino for Nine. Rota composed this piece in 1959. An all-star ensemble from the Salon de Provence Festival made this recording.

When that album came out, Fanfare magazine said Nino Rota's Nonet is what might happen if Rossini and Poulenc could collaborate through a spirit medium. More from Nino Rota ahead this hour. From APM, American Public Media, this is Performance Today, taking you to concerts around the world. I'm Valerie Kaler with a little explainer on the musical form known as a tone poem. Generally speaking, a tone poem, sometimes called a symphonic poem, is a composition inspired by a non-musical idea. That idea might be an actual poem. Think Paul Dukas' Sorcerer's Apprentice or Franz Liszt's Les Preludes. Maybe a painting, Rachmaninoff's Isle of the Dead. In the case of Ottorino Respighi's Roman trilogy, the landscape, the structures, and history of Rome fueled his suites of tone poems. We're about to hear a tone poem by Jean Sibelius, one of several written by the Finnish composer. The title of the piece is En Saga, a tale. So what was the tale? People have been trying to suss this out, the inspiration, the narrative, the story, for more than a century. If Sibelius were here and we could ask him, he'd likely shrug. He finally said outright that it did not represent any specific legend. Quote, "It is an expression of a state of mind." Well, just because Sibelius claimed no specific fable or poem as inspiration for a tale and saga doesn't mean there isn't a narrative. There's an arc, there's drama, resolution. We just get to fill in the details ourselves.

A tone poem is music inspired by something outside of music. A poem, a legend, a landscape, even a feeling. Some tell a clear story. Others, like the piece we just heard, simply invite you into a world, and your imagination fills in the details. We heard Ensaga by Jean Sibelius. Sakari Oramu led the Berlin Radio Symphony Orchestra in concert at the Philharmonie in Berlin. You know, most of the music we broadcast here on PT is from concert recordings, highlights from recent performances across the country and around the world. I love that. We get to hear the immediacy of today's classical music scene and that palpable electricity between the performers and the audience. That is really the origin of the name of this program, Performance Today. 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In a moment, glimmers of light, of hope. This is Performance Today from APM.

In the 16th century, Tomás Luis de Vitoria wrote a darkly luminous setting of O Vos Omnes, whose text from the Book of Lamentations is a request to be seen in the midst of sorrow. Don't look away. See me here in this pain. Rina Esmail wanted to write a companion piece to Vitoria's O Vos Omnes that inhabited the same space of profound sorrow, but with glimmers of light beginning to pierce the shadow. She chose a text called When the Violin by 14th-century Persian poet Hafiz. When the violin can forgive the past, it starts singing. When the violin can stop worrying about the future, you will become such a drunk, laughing nuisance that God will then lean down and start combing you into her hair. When the violin can forgive every wound caused by others, the heart starts singing. The original version of Rina Esmail's When the Violin was written for choir with obbligato, violin, or cello. So sometimes the title is poetic rather than literal. Cellist Elisa Weilerstein here to break your heart with the help of Voce 8. Rina Esmail's When the Violin.

When the Violin by Rina Esmail. The UK ensemble Voces 8 teamed up with cellist Elisa Weilerstein for that performance at the Prebis in La Jolla, California, presented by La Jolla Chamber Music Society. Esmail wrote her piece as a response or a companion piece to Vittoria's O Vos Omnes. She said the text of O Vos Omnes is asking simply to be seen in a moment of sorrow, to be beheld through suffering and darkness. She said a poem by 14th century Persian poet Hafiz. That text, she says, responds in such a beautiful way. It moves through that darkness and begins to let those very first slivers of light in. Rina Esmail likens that process or that moment to a breakthrough, but not a sharp-edged one with an explosion of light and fanfare. It's about finding the soft, warm place within ourselves where music can expand and reverberate. When the violin can forgive the past, it starts singing. In a moment, a gift for melody, both on screen and on stage. 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

Nino Rota created movie music for many, many directors, including Coppola and Zeffirelli. But it was his quarter-century-plus collaboration with Federico Fellini, for which he's most noted, La Strada, La Dolce Vita. So in the 1960s, Nino Rota was at the pinnacle of his career as a film composer, writing as many as 10 film scores a year. It was right around this time he decided to cut back on the stresses of the movie biz and focus on other music. He wrote the trio we're about to hear, a trio for clarinet, cello, and piano, in 1973, just a few years before his death in 1979. From the Colorado College Summer Music Festival, clarinetist Alan Kay, cellist Mark Hosauer, and pianist William Wolfram play music by Nino Rota.

0: The movies might have made him famous, but composer Nino Rota was just as proud of his works for the concert stage. We heard some chamber music by Nino Rota, his trio for clarinet, cello, and piano. Alan Kay, Mark Kossauer, and William Wolfram gave that performance in Packard Performance Hall on the campus of Colorado College during their summer music festival. Alan Kay teaches clarinet and coaches chamber music at the Juilliard School. He's also principal clarinetist with the Orpheus Chamber Orchestra, the Orchestra of St. Luke's, and Santa Fe Opera Orchestra, among others. And as we just heard, a frequent presence at chamber music festivals all across the country. 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
2: The Toccata to Espetra from the Byzantine sketches of Henri Moulay. Dr. Alan Schaefer at the organ of Christ and St. Luke's from the disc entitled Rose Windows. In addition to the Byzantine sketches, we'll also have Alan Schaefer performing the Pièce Héroïque of César Franck. You'll hear it this Wednesday evening at 9 on a local touch, Music with a Virginia Connection. Also on the program, the Cello Symphony of Benjamin Britten with Zul Bailey and the North Carolina Symphony under Grant Llewellyn. Our Heifetz on the Air segment from Stanton entitled Heifetz in Harrisonburg, and from Eugene Bozza, a sonatina for brass. Music of Mozart as well, the Piano Concerto No. 21 with Derek Hahn and Richmond's Paul Freeman leading the Philharmonia Orchestra. Wednesday evening at 9, a local touch. This is Raymond Jones. Be with us.
0: Jörg Widmann is really good at playing the clarinet, and he's passionate about the power of emotion in music. Widmann says pure joy can be really difficult for a composer to capture in a way that feels genuine and natural. And that one of his favorite composers along those lines was working in Vienna in the early 1800s, Carl Maria von Weber. From APM, American Public Media, this is Performance Today. I'm Valerie Kaler. Coming up, the joy of this clarinet quintet by Carl Maria von Weber in a stunning performance from a recent concert in Portland, Oregon. That's on the way later in this hour of PT. Also ahead, music for strings by Spanish cellist and composer Andrea Casarubios. That old advice for aspiring novelists, write what you know, applies to writing music as well. A great deal of Casarubios' music is for her instrument, the cello. Here's a piece she wrote in 2019 for cello and piano, Mensajes del Agua, Messages from Water. Pianist Audrey Abela joins cellist and composer Andrea Casarubios.